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0: 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Boholano Runners shine at BMI or BIM 2026. Unsa magoding BIM oy? Sa meaning ani? B Grand International Marathon day. So homegrown Boholano Runners secured 5 podium finishes across all distance categories at the B Grand International Marathon or BIM 2026, competing against more than 5,000 international and national runners. The athletes trained under the Provincial Youth Development Office's Provincial Athletes Recruitment, Training and Selection or PARTS, acronym PARTS program, delivered standout performances demonstrating the strength of Bohol's grassroots sports development. O, ina, nakaligo na nga itong mga atleta. Ivan, tingali ni Ray Mahinay of Albor, placed second in the 5K male category with a time of 16 minutes, 9.27 seconds, while Zix Alexander Apalisok of Sagbayan finished third at 17 minutes, 2.82 seconds. In the 10K female category, Vangeline Gamolo of Garcia Hernandez secured second place with a time of 42 minutes, 14.29 seconds. Jule Ian Cañalita, pirmira ba na namo guest, no? Pirmini namo guest ng The Capital Reports. Jule Ian Cañalita, also from Garcia Hernandez, earned second place in the 21K male category after clocking 1 hour, 14 minutes, and 51.48 seconds. April Joy Alampayan of Tubigon completed the podium finishes, placing second in the 42K female category with a time of 3 hours, 36 minutes, and 30.38 seconds. The results highlight the capital's continued investment in discovering, developing, and empowering homegrown athletes. Under the leadership of Governor Aris Aumentado, the provincial government of Bohol through Satong PYDO continues to strengthen grassroots sports programs that provide young Boholano sa opportunities to compete at higher levels. Pito, asam day na padung ari sa mga ginagmay, hantod adto na gyud makaabot sa dinagko. May tag makaabot mo sa Olympics puhon-puhon, no? Accredited by World Athletics in cooperation with the Association of International Marathons and Distance Races, or AIMS, the marathon brought together local and international runners for a world-class and inclusive running experience. Unlike standard races, with only basic water stations, BIM, which started in 2024, pwede inisya nag-start, dugay-dugay na po ni ay, is famous, or 2 years, is famous for its interactive pit stops along its course, offering free local delicacies for runners, such as lechon, barbecue, and other food treats. 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No. Moreover, the 2027 edition is already set and will be held again at the Brie Grand Resort. So, na po 2027 coming. Remaining committed to its ideals and vision is one of the highlights of the Tigi stream of the Sandugo sa Bohol celebration. O, kining Tigi, di ba akong gingon? It's compete. O, monay na ay competitions. Anchored in the strategic change agenda, the event mainly promotes the province's positioning as a premier sports tourism destination while showcasing Bohol's natural landscapes as the country's first and only UNESCO Global Geopark. See? Congratulations sa winners, mga kingsuunan. So, kusuga managan ni mga bataan, no? So, arena punta sa atong Capital Bestows Police Lieutenant General Banak with Governor's Excellence Award. Congratulations, sir. A distinguished Boholano police leader was honored for exemplary leadership, dedicated public service, and outstanding contributions to law enforcement, public safety, and institutional excellence. The provincial government of Bohol, led by, of course, Governor Aris Aumentado, conferred the Governor's Excellence Award on Police Lieutenant General Bernard Banak last September 2, diha sa Governor's Office. The award is in recognition of his outstanding contributions to the Philippine National Police and his role in bringing honor and pride to the province of Bohol. Police Lieutenant General Banak, a proud Boholano, has demonstrated distinguished leadership and dedicated service in strengthening law enforcement, public safety, and institutional excellence throughout his career sa atong PNP. The delegation was received by Chief of Staff, Attorney Filipina Asoy Piolio, and Provincial Legal Officer, Attorney Handel Lagunay. Joining Police Lieutenant General Banak were Police Major Andy Corpus and Police Chief Master Sergeant Franz Guamos Satong, PNP. The Governor's Excellence Award reflects the provincial government's commitment to recognizing Boholanos whose exemplary service and achievements contribute to peace, order, public safety, and institutional excellence. The recognition further underscores the provincial government's commitment to honoring public servants who embody leadership, integrity, and dedication to service, aligned with the capital strategic governance roadmap and its pursuit of a safer, more progressive, and resilient Bohol, a UNESCO Global Geopark. Oh, so, mao dito gitagaan siya og award ni Gov, no? Excellence Award, kitaga Bohol, Malaysia. 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Capitol brings free health services closer to employees diha sa Capitol. So Capitol employees receive free medical consultations as the provincial government brought essential health services closer to its workforce on Bulol. The provincial government of Bohol, under the leadership of Gov Aris, through the Provincial Health Office, is bringing essential healthcare services closer to its workforce through a free medical, in dental, and dental consultation diha sa Capitol Lobby, September 2 to 4. Oh, so mauna siya mga kigsunan. 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So, hailed as part of the 126th Philippine Civil Service Anniversary Celebration, kay maumang yun na itong buhaton no, every September, annually. The activity is being conducted in partnership with Clarine Community Hospital, Maribohok Community Hospital, Francisco Dagohoy Memorial Hospital, and Katigbian District Hospital. Last September 2, 59 provincial government employees received medical consultations from Drs. Noel Manalo, Francis Adrian Galorio, Josephine Habonilio, Grace Eden Desierdo, and Maria Cyrilda Talio, assisted by atong mga PHO nurses, no, si John Benedict Canyete and Daisy Arangelumantas. Through the free consultations, the provincial government advances its strategic governance roadmap by prioritizing the health and well-being of its employees while strengthening its commitment as a UNESCO Global Geopark. Di gina na to kalimtan, no? Ang atong pagka-geopark, mga kigsuunan. Okay. So nang pizza, no? Ah, oh. By the way, September 8, uy, birthday ni Mama Mary. Happy, happy, happy birthday, Mama Mary, no? Happy, happy birthday sa atong inahan. Okay. So, arita sa laing balita, akining atong Philippine Travel Mart, Bohol showcases UNESCO Global Geopark at 37th Philippine Travel Mart. So, apil magyutaan ni kada tuig, no? So, Bohol is showcasing its tourism, culture, and UNESCO Global Geopark identity at the 37th Philippine Travel Mart, which runs from September 4 to 6 umana sa SMX Convention Center sa Pasay City, mga kigsuunan. Organized by the Philippine Tour Operators Association, or PhilTOA, PTM 2026 brings together tourism destinations, tour operators, hotels, resorts, and other tourism stakeholders from across the country. Bohol's participation through the Bohol Provincial Tourism Office is featured through a provincial tourism booth provided by the Department of Tourism, Region 7, highlighting Bohol Island, the Philippines' first and only UNESCO Global Geopark. Thank you, Kaayo Department of Tourism. The Bohol booth promotes the province under the PTM 2026 theme nato karong tuiga, Nurturing the Next Gen Tourism, Discover Your Philippines. Oh, showcasing Bohol's natural and cultural attractions and its sustainable tourism initiatives. Mabitaw sa mo mo adto sa laing nasod, no? 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So participating Bohol tourism stakeholders include Ramier Travel and Tours, B Hotels, Best Western Plus, the Ivy Wall Hotel, J Park Island Resort, Mithi Resort, Mudala Beach Resort, Oceanica Resort Panglao, Blue Water Resorts, The Bellevue Resort, Bohol Beach Club, Danau Adventure Park, and Panglao Vista Suites. Aside sa atong DOT Region 7 og sa atong Tourism Office, also participating are the local government units of Anda, Lobok, and Panglao, along with the Bohol Association of Tour Operators and Tour Guides, or BATO. BPTO head, si Ms. Joanne Pinat, expressed gratitude to DOT 7, headed by OICRD Gilena Assis Dimpas, for the constant support to the province in promoting the province as a premier tourist destination in the region. The three-day travel mart provides Bohol tourism stakeholders an opportunity to promote the province's destinations, kining atong mga accommodations, ang atong mga tour products and experiences to domestic travelers and tourism industry partners. Through its participation, Bohol continues to position itself as a UNESCO Global Geopark, a premier destination where tourism, environmental stewardship, atong cultural heritage and community development converge. Nagsama-sama sila. This initiative reaffirms the province's steadfast commitment to sustainable and responsible tourism as outlined in the Strategic Governance Roadmap under the leadership of Gov. Aris Aumentado. So, ari na po tanod kay kantag tourism, ari na po ta sa ato mga empleyado sa capital. Capital strengthens employee development and recognition. Ang atong provincial government of Bohol continues to strengthen employee development, recognition, and career opportunities as part of its efforts to improve public service, of course. So, during this week's episode, last week, no, sa atong Capitol Reports, diha sa Ceremonial Hall, Provincial Human Resource Management and Development Office, or PHRMDOOIC, si Ma'am Katrina Maria Retutal, discussed the provincial government's initiatives for job order and contract of service workers under the administration of Gov. Aris. Retutal said more than 100 job order and kaning atong mga contract no workers have been provided employment opportunities under the current administration. She added that the PHRMDO is reviewing the organizational structures of various provincial departments and encouraging offices to align positions with their functions, creating more opportunities for qualified job orders and kaning atong mga contract of service workers. Bitaw, no? Kami gani sa PTO, naami proposal nga kanang new item, unya gi-encourage lagi ta nga mag-open o mga items. 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So, mao na siya, mao na gipanghingusgan karon sa atong provincial government. Mao na daghan kay openings. pang-apply mo. Oh, di ba? Furthermore, Retutal encouraged departments to recognize employees who demonstrate good performance and dedication to boost morale and motivate personnel to excel in their duties. Meanwhile, Lloyd Peter Estomata, division head of the PHRMDO's Human Resource Development Section, said the office implements initiatives to recognize outstanding employees through the Performance Recognition and Awards Committee. Recognition may include incentives such as kining atong RISE, atong certificates and plaques of appreciation based on employees' performance in their respective offices. Estomata cited the Provincial Budget Office's Employee of the Month initiative wherein selected employees may be endorsed for province-wide recognition. On capacity development, Estomata said the PHRMDO provides generic training programs for provincial government employees every year to strengthen their knowledge, skills, and competencies. Mo bitaw amo puningitan aw ako sa administrative officer atong tanahon pud no kinsa pud tong angay i-train na kinahanglan og training no naman siya. In relation, resource speakers also shared preparations for the, of the capital month-long celebration karong buwana atong 126 Civil Service Month, mga kaigsoonan. These initiatives reflect the capital strategic change agenda, particularly its focus on governance and service delivery excellence by investing in a capable, motivated, and performance-driven provincial workforce. 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
17: May I designate the gentleman in the presidency board member? I'm sorry, before we start the session, may I ask anybody from the member to nominate the so-called deputy presiding officer for today's Ward number Indo is recognized. Thank you, Mr. Chair. I hope to bring in another one that has been taken to get the third district board out of the ground and deciding officer. So, what is your job?
18: You have seconded the motion to guide
17: you. Thank you, Mr. Chair.
18: May I designate the first district board member Billy Arkham to be the coordinator for today's session?
17: Thank you. Mr. Chairman, colleagues, ladies and gentlemen, good morning.
19: Good morning.
17: May I continue, Mr. Chairman?
18: Yes, you may.
17: We are now in item number 5, the approval of the journal of proceedings of the presentation held last September 1, 2026. I understand all the members present in this August hall to the Polish copies of this journal of proceedings. And with that, Mr. Chairman, I hope to dispense the reading of the same and at the same time move for its approval. So move, Mr. Chairman.
18: There's a motion, seconded. Any objection? Hearing none, motion is approved.
17: After that, we are now in item number 6, the presiding officer's side. First on the list is a letter from the governor signed by the provincial administrator dated August 25, 2026, at least for this San Juan, pertaining to the request of the Department of Environment and Natural Resources, Provincial Environment and Natural Resources Office, Pedro, DNR Pedro, for the inclusion in the agenda of the Special Committee on Environment meeting of the proposed establishment of the TIPO River Watershed Management Council under DNR AO number 3021-41, otherwise known as the Guidelines in the Creation of Watershed Management Council. This was body requested to undertake the appropriate legislative action in connection with it. Mr. Chairman, I move that this item be referred to the Committee on Environment and Natural Resources. Approval.
18: There's a motion seconded. Any objection? Hearing none, motion is approved.
17: Next is another letter from the Governor addressed to this August party pertaining to the memorandum of agreement between the this provincial government and the Department of Human Settlements and Urban Development of the for the implementation of the fiscal year 2025 local government support fund, green program, for the construction of green open spaces and infrastructure for active mobility. In collection thereof, this August body is requested for the passage of the resolution authorizing the governor of the chief executive to sign the same agreement with the show through Mr. Henry L. Young, Senior Undersecretary. Mr. Chairman, I hope that this item be referred to the Committee on Zoning. So move.
18: There's a motion seconded. Any objection? Hearing none, motion approved.
17: Third is another letter from the Governor dated August 25, 2026, addressed to the Sakunian regarding the memorandum of agreement between the provincial government of Bohol and the DENR for the implementation of the public land titling in partnership with the local government units. This program aligns with the issuance of DENR AO number 3011-06, known as the prescribing the guidelines for the implementation of public land titling in partnership with LGUs. Under the provincial ordinance number 3012-037, known as the provincial land titling program of 2012, and in connection with this, August body is requested to pass a resolution authorizing the local chief executive to sign the said agreement. Mr. Chairman, I move to pass a resolution authorizing the chief executive to present the provincial government role in the execution and signing of memorandum of agreement between the government, provincial government, and DENR in relation to the implementation of the public land titling in partnership with the local government unit. So move.
18: There's a motion seconded. Any objection? Any motion is approved.
19: Number four is another letter from the governor dated August 25, 1956, addressed to the Senator Leanne regarding the letter received on August 13, 1956 from the Provincial Disaster Risk Reduction and Management Office pertaining to the enhanced provincial disaster risk reduction and management plan 2056-2031 and the policy framework to guide the implementation of the DR and DRM program subjects and activities in the province of Bohol. Mr. Chairman, before we have to approve this, let us speak in the record that despite its approval this morning, the DRMO office must still present this plan during the press session. For us, and all those who are not present, all those members who are not also present this morning, to know and be acquainted with the fact said now. So, with that, Mr. Chairman, I move for the to pass a resolution approving the enhanced provincial disaster risk reduction and management plan 2026-2031, subject for its presentation before the press session. So,
20: any second? There's a motion seconded. Any objection? Amen. Motion to approve.
19: I identify the letter from the governor addressed to this August body, dated August 25, 2006, regarding the first endorsement dated August 25, 2006 from the Provincial Social Welfare and Development Office regarding the 11 qualified centenarians and in the direction thereto, this August body is requested to pass a resolution of felicitation congratulating the 11 qualified centenarians for throughout the provincial ordinance number 2003, section 6, item number 2. Mr. Chairman, in connection with this letter, I hope to pass corresponding resolutions congratulating the 11 qualified centenarians pursuant to provincial ordinance number 2022-003, section 6, item 2 of the law. So move for the passage of corresponding resolution.
20: Is the motion seconded? Any objection? There is none, motion to approve.
19: Item 6, the letter from Honorable Board Member Disciplinary Amitad Villamor, dated September 7, 2006, addressed to the Vice Governor Nicanor Pacifico, Nicanor S. Bezas Jr., requesting reconsideration of the present committee referral relative to the manifestation of the Honorable Joanna C. Itay on the conduct of the Legislative Inquiry in aid of the policy formulation and review of guidelines governing the release of municipal grants. That while the matter has the inclusive component, the principal issues involve the appropriation, processing, and release of provincial funds, as well as the administrative procedures governing such releases. That the Committee on Finance and Appropriations be designated as a led committee with the appropriate committees participating as if necessary, as necessary. Mr. Chairman, I move to grant the request for recognition of the Honorable Giselle Ray Abitano Villamor to transfer the concern of the station of Joanna C. Nittai on the conduct of legislative inquiry in the legislative information and review of guidelines governing the release of municipal grants from the Committee of Tourism to the Committee on Finance and Appropriation. So moved.
20: There's a motion seconded. Any objection? And the motion to approve.
19: Those are the matters under the presiding officer's time. Let's go to item 7, the terms of business, which is related to letter C, petition for request. Under letter C are 17 items consist of different municipal ordinances coming from the different municipalities of this province seeking review and approval of this August 1. Mr. Chairman, I move that item 1-17 under letter C be referred to the Committee on Review of Municipal Ordinances and Related Issuances. So move, Mr. Chairman.
20: Yes. There's a motion to end it. Any objection? Hearing none, motion to approve.
19: Now we have letter D under communications. First is the Provincial Local Health Board Resolution number 06-016-0026, recommending that to the provincial government for the declaration of dengue outbreak in the province of Bohol. Mr. Chairman, I move that this item be referred to the Committee on Health and Public Sanitation. So move.
20: Second. There's a motion seconded. Any objection? Hearing none, motion is approved.
19: Next are items 2 and 3, who are first endorsement letters coming from Maria Conrada V. Fuentes, addressed to the City College of Santa Cecilia, referring to the attached computer requirements for civil society operation accreditation submitted by first the Abukayan North Bay Farmers and Fishermen's Association and through Linda Cabrera, President, with address at Barangay Abukayan North Bay Club in Bohol. And the other one, the item 3 is the application submitted by a request for submitted by the Lusan Fishermen and Farmers Association through Katito Itak, President, with address at Barangay Lusan Kalambi Bohol. Mr. Chairman, I move that items 2 and 3 under other communications be referred to the Committee on Cooperatives, NGOs, FIOS, and CBSOs. So move, Mr. Chairman.
20: Any second? There's a motion seconded. Any objection? Hearing none, motion is approved.
19: Items 4, 5 are the letter. First, the letter from Claudio Arcaena Jr., AER Assistant District Engineer, Division First Engineering District, addressed to the Secretary of Samantian, submitting the monthly status report for the special projects of the month of August 2026. And item 5, the letter of Fernando Talaxa, OIC District Engineer, Secret Engineer District, addressed to the Secretary of San Mian, submitting copies of the monthly accomplishment reports of projects located in the area for the month of August 2026. Mr. Chairman, I move that items 4 and 5 under letter D be referred to the Committee of Public Works, Highways and Related Infrastructure. So move.
20: Second. There's a motion seconded. Any objection? Hearing none, motion to approve.
19: Item 6, letter dated August 28, 2026, from Engineer Recipio Villal Manto, Regional Manager, National Education Division, Regional Office Number 7, addressed to the Honorable Governor Enrico Aristo Amitado, Province of Bohol. Attention, the Honorable Members of the Sagunian Panalawigan, subject request for recognition of real property tax exemption and appropriate relief from real property tax assistance on lands acquired and owned by the National Irrigation Administration. Mr. Chairman, I move that item 6 be referred to the Committee of Ways and Means.

Taking the survey of the chair, a local technical officer from Midland, St. Police, Wales, from Media, Mr. Secretary, Mr. Secretary, Mr. Secretary, good morning. Allow me to hold the presentation of the committee report. Report of the committee on education in collaboration with the committee on finance, budget and administration. Report number 2026-02. The committee convened on August 20, 2026 at 3:15 p.m. at September 1, 2026 at 9:30 p.m. at the Asian Conference Room at the floor at the committee technology seeking to address the matter of regulation for action. After the reading of the committee, I proceeded to taking up the item prepared for action. Proposal of the Schools Division of all, Department of Education, Mr. Services and Science, through this phase 01, EDB-3DN-606, Schools Division Superintendent for the participation of the Robotics in the World Robotics Olympiad Championship 2026 in Puerto Rico on December 5, 2026. Finally, the Robocholics composed of learners from public schools is seeking financial assistance for its participation in the World Robotics Olympiad Championship 2026 in Puerto Rico. Japan Imperial High School in Sambayan, San Jose National High School, Calibon, and Uwai National Science High School, Uwai More. Number two, the proposed budget of 3,704,687 pesos covers airfare, accommodation, registration, and related expenses for 60 participants consisting of students, coaches, and school head. Registration fees of 258,955 pesos for 9 students have already been paid. The immediate funding requirements pertains primarily to airfare, accommodation, and other necessary communication expenses. Number three, according to the school head of Chapter Memorial High School, Bayan Hall, has been participating in robotics competitions since 2018 when robotics activities in the province were initiated. The team's participation and achievements in international competitions include 2023 in Panama, 2024 Italy champion, 2025 Singapore, and Houston, Texas. Although the team did not win the overall competition, it received 2 major awards in Houston, Texas. During the pandemic, the team also placed second in a national level online robotics competition and fifth in the competition hosted by Canada. Number four, starting in 2024, the San Jose National High School Calibon Bohol also participated in an international robotics competition in Turkey, where the team placed seventh. Expenses for the participation were shouldered by the local government unit of Calibon Bohol. Number five, Ms. Luares, School Division Superintendent, explained that there is no regular dedicated budget specifically allocated for this type of international competition. A request for funding has been submitted to the Secretary of Education through the Department of Finance. However, no response has been received. It was further noted that among the dedicated patients, Bohol is the only patient that has reached the World Robotics Olympiad. Number six, Chupagar stated that PIPED has government assistance and subsidies ready and upgrading knowledge for learners, teachers, and achievers in school or the class of class program for school year 2026 and 2027. With a budget allocation of approximately 108 million under the 2026 General Appropriations Act for its final implementation. Number seven, Mr. Balaguino informed the committee that approximately 1 million was allocated in 2025 for participation in the international competitions, particularly robotics. In view of the growing interest in robotics and the limited resources available to support all the teachers' participants, he proposed the institutionalization of the Bohol Robotics Expo.

0: calling that as the prophet's wife qualified publication. The wedding tales will subsequently represent Bohol in higher medical publications. The father stated that the PYD budget will be amended and increased for 2 million to support these activities. Number 8, to make the family more manageable, it was suggested that the number of delegates will lose, focusing primarily on the qualified learners, coaches, and one assistant and one head of delegation. Recommendation: if you are before going, the committee recommends to endorse the present funding request to the executive department for further study and consideration based on the revised publication and explore possible funding sources, including augmentation or experimental budget in coordination with the provincial budget office and the provincial development office, and be legally and financially appropriate. Number 2, passage of the solution requesting the Department of Regional Office 7 to extend assistance and support to Poland students participating in recognized international competitions. Number 3, passage of the solution requesting the Department of Education that the Special Education Fund is so far as legally permissible be used to support qualified Poland students participating in recognized national and international academic competitions. Other matters, revision of response to the shooting incidents, threats, and other security risks in schools. Findings, number 1, recent shooting incidents and threats in school nationwide underscore the need to strengthen preventive and security measures in all public and private schools in Bohol. Number 2, police visibility and coordination with schools in regions of Malawi tunnels are being strengthened. Schools are invited to strictly control access and conduct appropriate checking at school gates, including metal detectors and bomb inspections to prevent prohibited items and individuals. Number 3, reports indicate the possible influence of groups and online content that encourage or promote violent acts with recruitment and dissemination of violent recordings, highlighting the need for closer guidance and monitoring of vulnerable students. The prolonged isolation during the COVID-19 pandemic and limited parental supervision, we have increased students' vulnerability to negative influences, particularly those who are quiet or socially withdrawn. Number 5, deeply directed that school and division officials to integrate school safety and security in meetings and division manuals, adapt preventive measures and revitalize students' organizations through focus groups and safety initiatives. Number 6, there is a need to strengthen interagency and stakeholder collaboration among schools, being people by adults, or being people by adults, SKLDOs, parents, and other stakeholders while promoting sports and constructive activities to foster discipline, engagement, and social interaction. Declining attention span and classroom engagement also require responsive interventions. Number 7, deeply continuous to implement collaborative learning, play-based learning, ICT integration, and regular student monitoring, including the deployment of guidance counselors, although inadequate facilities and resources are remain a challenge. Recommendation: if you, the foregoing committee, recommends for the passage of the resolution, urging all public and private schools in the province of to strictly implement school entry and screening protocols, including the taking and destruction of bags, and other personal belongings at school gates, subject to applicable laws, different policies, and students' rights. And the video and the public to take up the meeting was adjourned at 9:50 p.m. I was strictly submitted to the Committee of Education. Signed by this representation, the chairman, signed by Dr. Paul Sena Dudai, signed by Dr. Paul Secretary, Local Secretary Amtra, and also signed by the Committee of Budget and Appropriations, Dr. Paul Romulo Espinosa, the chairperson, Dr. Paul Jesse Amitado, very more. Honorable Tuas Yamapo and Honorable Grace Espinico Halu, certified Advocate by the committee secretary, Ms. Abigail Abinal. Officer Chair, I move to for the adoption and approval of the committee report number 2056-0. So move, Mr. Chair.
1: Before the motion for approval, as far as my memory is concerned, there was a brief speech from board member Greg Hala that was being referred to the committee on business order. Committee as a whole. How can we? I think we were not able to meet yet with the committee in the whole. No, and there is already a resolution from the other matters of the Committee on Education. So, can we add it for the committee meeting of the whole? Yes, board member, the president is recognized.
2: Thank you, Mr. Presiding Officer. I just wish to be clarified because in the report of the esteemed colleague, PM Tan, it started with a report pertaining to the robotics, and then towards the end part, perhaps I was not listening, I missed that portion when you connected the robotics with the shipping. Other matters. So my question is it in order that you insert that in your report when in fact it is a different topic, subject matter? I just want to be clarified. Thank you.
0: Okay, so Mr. Chair, for the committee report number 2056-0, for the other matters, so this the other matters is prevention and response to shipping incidents, risks, and other security threats in the school, the member to the committee of the whole.
3: As finished, Mr.
0: President. Yes, and that included in the committee report. Motion to approve. Mr. Chair, pursuant to the approval of this committee report, I hope to pass the resolution urging all I hope to pass the resolution requesting the PM Vigilant Officer to extend assistance and support to moral students participating in recognized international competitions. So move, Mr. Chair.
1: Okay. There's a motion to end it. Any objection? Hearing none, motion to approve.
0: Okay, another resolution, Mr. Chair. A resolution requesting the Department of Education that the Special Education Fund or the ECF in so far as legally permissible be used to support qualified more students participating in recognized national and international academic competition. So move, Mr. Chair. Yes.
1: There's a motion, seconded. Any objection? Any none, motion to approve.
0: Thank you very much, Mr. Chair.
1: Very welcome.
3: For the next committee report, Mr. Chairman, please recognize the lady from Padular The Honorable Sita Gomez.
1: The Honorable Sita Gomez is here very nice.
4: Thank you, Mr. Presiding Officer. Esteemed colleagues, friends, ladies, and gentlemen, good morning. Allow me to report in behalf of the Committee on Cooperatives, NGOs, POs, and CSOs, Committee Report Number 2026-45. The committee convened last Monday, June 29, at 2:55 in the afternoon. And the item referred to it for action was the request of the Kanawha Farmers Association for accreditation. This association is based in Kandi High Bohol, was organized in June 12, 2024, and registered with the DOLI last July 30, 2014. It has 29 members. The association implemented grant and income funded projects including milk fish production, construction of fish cages, and the distribution of food packs to senior citizens as well as persons with disabilities. After a careful review and evaluation of the documents submitted, the committee finds that the applicant has satisfactorily complied with all the requirements necessary for CSO accreditation. In view of the foregoing, the committee respectfully recommends for the passage of a resolution accrediting the Kanawha Farmers Association. This committee report is signed by the members of the committee. Ms. Third Presiding Officer, I move for the approval and adoption of committee report number 2026-45.
1: Second. There's a motion to second. Any objection? Very glad motion to approve.
4: In view of the approval and adoption of committee report number 2026-45, I move for the passage of a resolution accrediting the Kanawha Farmers Association pursuant to the provisions of provincial ordinance number 2024-10 as amended. So
1: there is a motion seconded. Any objection? Hearing none, motion is approved.
4: Committee report number 2026-46 pertains to the request for accreditation by the Kanawha Farmers Association for Values, Health, and Livelihood. This association holds office at Barangay Kanawha, San Isidro Bohol. It was organized in September 2014 with 32 active members and registered with the Department of Labor and Employment. It also was accredited by the Municipality of San Isidro last year. This association aims to improve the economic well-being and livelihood of its members through hog farming, capital build-up, and lending, rice retaining, and rice reaping. After a careful review and evaluation of the documents submitted, the committee finds that the applicant has satisfactorily complied with the requirements necessary for accreditation. So, the committee recommends for the accreditation of the said association. This committee report is signed by the members of the committee. Mr. Presiding Officer, I move for the approval and adoption of committee report number 2026-46. So moved.
1: There is a motion to second. Any objection? Hearing none, motion to approve.
4: Thank you. I move, in view of the approval and adoption of committee report number 2026-46, I move by the passage of a resolution accrediting the Kanawha Farmers Association for Values, Health, and Livelihood. So moved.
1: There is a motion to second. Any objection? Hearing none, motion to approve.
4: Thank you. And committee report number 2026-47 is about the accreditation of the Bohol Sunshine Home Foundation Incorporated, which is a non-stop non-profit organization located in Cabawan, Cagayan City. It was organized in June 1988 and registered with the Securities and Exchange Commission. It caters to the children's sector and operates a residential facility with a 30-bed capacity. This foundation provides temporary residential care and comprehensive services to orphaned, neglected, abandoned, and exploited children. Its major activities include provision of food, shelter, education, health and medical care, counseling, spiritual formation, life skills training, recreation, and other support services. They also undertake programs aimed at the children's development, family reintegration, and preparation for independent living. After a careful review and evaluation of the documents submitted, the committee recommends that the applicant finds that the applicant has satisfactorily complied with all the requirements necessary for CSO accreditation. So the committee recommends for the accreditation of the said foundation. Mr. Presiding Officer, I move for the approval and adoption of committee report number 2026-47. So moved.
1: There is a motion seconded. Any objection? Hearing none, motion is approved.
4: Thank you. In view of the approval and adoption of committee report number 2026-47, I move for the passage of a resolution accrediting the Bohol Sunshine Health Foundation Incorporated pursuant to the provisions of provincial ordinance number 2024-10 as amended. So moved.
5: Second.
1: There is a motion seconded. Any objection? Hearing none, motion is approved.
4: Mr. Presiding Officer, I move for the deferment of committee report number 2026-48 of the Committee on Cooperatives, NGOs, CEOs, and CSOs. So moved.
1: There is a motion to second. Any objection? Hearing none, motion to approve.
4: Thank you.
3: For the next committee to report, the Committee on Natural Resources and Environmental Protection, Mr. Chairman, please recognize the good gentleman from the group, as well as Carmen, Honorable Nathaniel Junior. Board member, please go to the gentleman.
6: Thank you, Mr. Chair. Once again, do a favor. Allow this humble presentation to hear a committee report on natural resources and environmental protection. The report number 2026-17. The Committee on Natural Resources and Environmental Protection convened on July 17, 2026 at 4:45 p.m. and July 21, 2026 at 9:30 p.m. at the SP Session Hall as pre-conference room, respectively on the third floor of the Board of Mr. Capital Building, Tagalog City. Present, proceed on the screen. Okay. I will find this presentation item, resolution number 2022-2026 from the civilian pilot of Dallas Bohol for writing the film monitoring and surveillance report on Alex's website and the action activities at the home public bids for appropriate committee review and action. Findings. Mr. Jose Carmen Tuaso, Municipal Environmental and Natural Resources Office, Metro Designate and Environmental Management Specialist to Local Government Unit of Dallas Bohol, presented the official film monitoring surveillance report. He confirmed negative findings regarding unauthorized well-shared interaction activities at the old public beach. He further manifested that the LGU Dallas has initiated preliminary consultative meetings regarding the potential regulated opening of the local government interaction tourism sector. Number two, Ms. Maria Miria Ali Palindigay, representing OICP Memo, Forrester Restituto Ibiubia Jr., extended appreciation to NGO Dallas and the Dallas Municipal Police Station for their prompt response to the monitoring reports. She formally turned over copies of the provincial ordinance and its corresponding implementing rules and regulations for marine wildlife interaction to the NGO. She emphasized that after the provincial report, a host NGO must secure an approved coastal resource management plan and coastal zone ordinance reflecting the specific interaction zone before any commercial operator can be qualified.
7: So hello guys, good morning.
6: Number three, during the regulatory readiness inquiry, This validity emphasizes that operational budgets covering both pre-operation and active operation phases are already codified under Executive Order number 18, series of 2026. This clarification during the meeting confirmed that the necessary regulatory mechanisms are legally established to manage the localized implementation of Provincial Ordinance number 2026-04 and Police Captain Yolando A. Maguchari Jr. stated that the Dallas Municipal Police Station enforces protocols based on the Provincial Marine Wildlife ILR. He noted an investigation conducted 2 months prior with the Maritime Police, Philippine Coast Guard, Metro, and Batangas yielded negative results. Two separate enforcement operations were previously executed, but the resulting complaints were continually dismissed by the prosecutor's office due to insufficiency of evidence. Recommendation. After due deliberation of the committee, respectfully submits the parliamentary recommendation to officially note the verification report submitted by Metro Dallas and the Dallas Municipal Police Station confirming the absence of illegal wildlife interactions in the area, to formally adopt the position of Bohol Environmental Management Office regarding the strict enforcement of provincial website interaction guidelines under EO number 26-018, to request MGU Dallas to complete and secure formal approvals for its coastal resource management plan and coastal zone ordinance before authorizing any commercial marine wildlife operations, to enjoin local enforcement and environmental units to maintain continual surveillance of the municipal waters. As the video after having to take up, the meeting was adjourned at 10 p.m. in the morning. Okay, this report is submitted to the Committee on Natural Resources and Political Protection, signed by the chairperson of the Committee, Senator Abitado. To us, I would like to ask about this presentation, the Honorable Disabilia and the Honorable Lucien Tacunay, certified and noted the Committee Secretaries, Ms. Emily Kutor, and Mr. Minister Salisi. Mr. Rachel, I hope for the approval of the committee report number 5026-7. So move, Mr. Chair.
7: There is a motion presented. Any objection? Any time motion to approve.
6: Okay, for the committee report number 11-10, the Office of Natural Resources and Environmental Protection convened on June 11, 2026 at 2:29 p.m. and July 17, 2026 at 2:45 p.m. at the East Regional Advent Conference, respectively, the third floor of the Bohol Provincial Capital Building, Tanjung City. President will sit on the screen. Okay, we accord the committee president is taking up the item prepared for it for action. Item the letter from Provincial Mining Regulatory Board, Bohol. Chairperson E.I. Edil J. Mirador, request is a meeting. Panagrigan Resolution, we will be endorsing the petition for the declaration of the non-binding file by this security ties in Taswana, Trinidad Bohol, pursuant to RA 7076 and RA 7160. By this, in position paper sent to this committee, this certified request requests the declaration of the Binahabal Bayan in Barangay Kausogan, Trinidad Bohol, to legalize and regulate an existing informal small-scale mining industry that has sustained local livelihoods since 1979. The document highlights the following: enforcement of the Public Act No. 7076 on the People's Small-Scale Mining Act of 1991, which governs the establishment of designated small-scale mining areas under state supervision as a public act, number 6160 of the local government code of 2021, which defines the administrative autonomy and the regulatory authority of local government units to transition informal extractions into a strictly supervised government framework. Securing a critical financial line that directly sustains household education, healthcare, and local governance in upland communities and mandating structured safety enforcement, personal protective equipment, waste controls, and community application to implement community hazards. The petitioner is Shirley Tahis formally affirmed the due submission of her application to the Mines and Geosciences Bureau clarified that the proposed Binahan Bayan encompasses the declared area of 70 hectares across three distinct land titles, which she verified as privately titled properties outside the jurisdiction of classified public timberlands. Number three, Engineer Ana Luisa Galicina, Bohol Mineral Resources and Regulatory Officer of the Bintro, presented the regulatory position of her office endorsing the declaration under the following condition and statutory frameworks. Restricts individual applications to a maximum of 2 meridional blocks, totaling 162 hectares and 81 hectares per block. Mandates a formal endorsement from at least 2 of the 3 concerned local government units. Endorses the declaration to legitimize informal mining operations in Kapuswag and Trinidad, enabling tax and revenue sharing among the province, municipality, and barangays. Clarifies that the declaration is not an active permit, but permits the provincial governor to subsequently issue small-scale mining contracts of cooperatives or associations for up to 20 hectares and bases the declaration of the following laws and policies. Republic Act No. 76, otherwise known as the People's Small Scale Mining Act of 1991, which establishes the People's Small Scale Mining Program to regulate and rationalize local small scale operations by declaring a non-biased total transition in formal subsistence miners into formal cooperatives. Republic Act No. 11511, otherwise known as the Organic Agriculture Act of 2020, amending Article 168 to institutionalize the participatory guarantee system for organic products, including to emphasize environmental sustainability. This is an administrative order number 2015-03, which serves as a device in the rules and regulations of RA 1776, providing a procedural guidelines for licensing, monitoring safety and health, and permitting hazardous practices like radium use. The Public Act No. 7942, otherwise known as the Philippine Mining Act 1995, which defines the state's comprehensive framework for mineral resource conservation, requiring environmental clearance certificates and satisfactory safety track records, and Executive Order No. 79, of 2012, which institutionalizes and implements reforms in the Philippine mining sector, provides policies and guidelines to ensure environmental protection and responsible mining in the utilization of mineral resources. Number 4, Engineer Galicina, acting as part of the PMR Secretary, clarified that while Bintro exercises jurisdiction over mining areas up to 5 hectares, applications exceeding this threshold fall under the administrative authority of the engineer in Senate. She finally reported that the subject application is currently at the initial stage of evaluation, with 5 separate tests yielding positive determinations professional presence. Number five, honorable Kung at Pilipinas Impoy, the Municipal Ministry of Pilipinas Mall, through a letter dated June 8, 2026, and received on June 18, 2026, manifested to this honorable committee that
8: inyong nabati ang takna sa sangguniang panlalawigan sa Bohol. 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
10: This news is brought to you by Esquilan Tablet. 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
11: This news is brought to you by Parex B Complex, walang bibitiw, mag Parex B araw-araw. 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
18: Oh, ano mo kung ano man na imong dagway, pre?
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18: Dili pa, pre, may manulay tao sa inyong balay, pre.
19: Maulagi, pre, unsaon, narbaho man ta.
18: Yun na, pre, nalagay mailbox na imong balay o sa gate.
19: Wala, pre. Magpagama pa ko.
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0: The chair now recognizes the duly elected.
1: One, on the misuse and misappropriation of confidential funds. In the presentation of the witnesses or the assessment of evidence that we need, the prosecution had intended to present 27 witnesses and thousands of exhibits, Your Honor. To date, we have already presented 10 witnesses and stipulated as to the testimony of 2 witnesses, Your Honor. So a total of 12 witnesses out of 27 witnesses. After a long meeting last night and towards this morning, just before this hearing, the prosecution, both public and private prosecutors, have decided today, as a matter of fact, Exhibit A is my handwritten notes, which I hurriedly prepared this morning. We have decided to forego, Your Honors, to forego not only with the witnesses subpoenaed for today, but with all the remaining 15 witnesses, Your Honor. Why is that so? It is the prosecution's contention that the case has become very clear, not a conclusion of fact and law, but a conclusion based on 4,750 documents presented and identified by the 12 witnesses, 10 of whom were present in court and subjected themselves to long cross-examination by the defense counsels and as well to questions from the senator judges. The testimony elicited very clearly a pattern, as one would see a chessboard. And the reason I make this metaphor is I am told that I cannot use the word sham, nor mastermind, nor can I use the words illegal, improper, extravagant, immoral, unconscionable. I'm not using these words, Your Honor, lest the honorable presiding officer say, Attorney Kapunan, you are on a short leash.
2: I'm about to counsel, but I'm waiting for it. For
1: I
2: it
1: have
2: to finish.
1: Preempted you, Your Honor. In any event, my point is this. Our point is this. In this game of chess, and maraming nanonood sa atin na alam naman ang larong chess. Sa larong chess po, meron tinatawag na pawns. Merong mga bishops, merong castle, merong horses. And ang pinaka-importante, mas importante pa sa king. And I speak this because not of my gender, but the queen is more important than the king. Because the queen can move in many directions. And we have seen that. We have seen that in the evidence presented. The pawns, and I'm not saying that, I'm saying this metaphorically. The witnesses presented here, the land bank, from the land bank, we have been able to show the withdrawal that there were confidential funds and these were withdrawn from 2 witnesses.
3: Sorry to interrupt. Counsel,
2: I was about to also counsel. Attorney Mark, I was about to also. The long and short of it, Attorney Kapunan, is that you will no longer be presenting today. Police Major Jovelyn Magay and Attorney Sunshine Chari Fajarda and Mr. Brasilio Sabaldad.
1: Yes, Your Honor, but more important than that, there is a reason. This is not arbitrary and
2: actually,
1: this is not
2: you don't,
1: random.
2: We're not asking for a reason, counsel. It's within your rights and prerogative to decide not to present these witnesses anymore. But I have to caution you, counsel, before you make the motion that I think you will be making. Because may I ask, will you be presenting other witnesses after these three or no more for this article?
1: Your Honor, please, as I mentioned earlier, originally, Your Honor, prosecution intended, and this is so stated in our pretrial brief, 27 witnesses.
2: You presented 12?
1: 27 witnesses, Your Honor. Thus far, we have presented 10.
2: Plus two.
1: And stipulated, and two other witnesses have stipulated, rendering unnecessary their personal presence in court, Your Honor. All these lead, and that's why I started with a metaphor of all of these actors in the chessboard point to only one person, the Queen. And it is the Queen here, the Vice
3: Lorna,
1: President.
3: Again,
2: Attorney Lorna, you know where you're leading to, and I also know where you're leading to. Even
1: Your Honor, this is preliminary to your question on who do we intend to present.
2: Kindly answer the question, okay. Counsel.
1: And this is why all of these pawns and castles and horses and bishops point to only one person, and that accountable person is the Vice President. And that is why, Your Honor, in lieu of presenting 15 other witnesses, we will be presenting the Vice President herself as regards misuse, misappropriation of confidential funds, which is Article 1 of the Articles of Impeachment. And as well, we have two remaining articles, Your Honor, the article on unexplained wealth and the article of bribery, all of which, unless the Vice President herself appears and respects the process of this impeachment court and confirms her allegation of innocence, Your Honor, the people will never know if the prosecution's case really, based on witnesses and evidence, will point to the senator judges, Your Honor, looking at the evidence and the testimony with the lens of political neutrality, Your Honor, and towards the end that impartial justice will be served. This cannot be done if no subpoena is being issued to the Vice President herself, Your Honor.
2: Now I understand why you began your litany, counsel, with you have been tasked with a difficult job. So you're asking for a subpoena against the Vice President?
1: Not at this time, Your Honor.
2: Not again? So what are we going to do, counsel?
1: Your Honor, please, the testimony of the Vice President will be material to all four articles. Mm. Article 1, the article on grave threats, Article 4, Article 1 on misuse and misappropriation of confidential funds, Article 2 on unexplained wealth, and Article 3 on bribery, Your Honor. And that is why, at the end of all of these articles, we reserve the right to present the Vice President herself.
2: But you're not asking for the issuance of a subpoena at this point in time?
1: Not at this point, Your Honor.
2: And again, to reiterate the presiding officer's question earlier, you will not be presenting also at this time any further witnesses under this article of misuse?
1: Yes, Your Honor. Just to summarize, Your Honor.
2: But you will not be resting yet on this article? Or do you intend to as well?
1: We will be resting on this article, Your Honor.
2: With
1: the reservation of calling two possible witnesses at the end, Your Honor, the Vice President herself, and perhaps an amicus curiae to aid this honorable court on understanding the intent of the drafters of the Constitution on articles of impeachment, on public officers and public accountability. But this will be done at the end of presentation of the four articles. And to summarize, there will be no more hearings, Your Honor, trials on Article 1, misuse and misappropriation of confidential funds. And lastly, I would like to thank all the subpoenaed witnesses for today who braved the rains and are here.
2: Attorney Mark, may I hear from you?
4: Yes. Your Honor, considering this development, maybe ask Your Honor that our lead counsel, Attorney Sheila Season, be recognized. I think she's in the best position to speak on behalf of our team here.
1: Likewise, Your Honor, if I may.
2: To pass it on to the Honorable Wistro.
1: May I likewise, Your Honor, and thank you for your patience. And I'd like to pass this on to our lead public prosecutor, Chair Jinky Luistro.
2: The chair would also like to thank the counsel for the respondents for their patience with a long introduction to the motion of to the manifestation of Attorney Kapunan earlier.
1: Your Honor, please.
2: I think they chose wisely, Attorney Lorna, when they chose you to perform that difficult job.
1: Your Honor, please. I spoke only for 2 minutes. Practicing this one was 20 minutes, Your Honor. Thank you for your indulgence.
2: Attorney, the Honorable Luistro is recognized. But in the meantime, Chair will recognize Attorney Sheila for her comments, if any, on the manifestation of the Honorable Kapunan that they will no longer be presenting witnesses. And may call the respondent herself.
5: Good morning, Your Honor.
2: Good morning, Attorney Sheila.
5: Recognizing myself, Your Honor. We would just like to give a brief comment and perhaps a more appropriate response would be in order when we already receive any formal request for subpoena. As the good counsel had mentioned, they are not still asking for any issuance of subpoena for the respondent, but briefly, I would just like to address 2 points in her, what she calls a 2-minute manifestation, but in reality...
2: I will give you a chance, counsel. Please proceed.
5: It would seem to me that it's more than 2 minutes. Well, there's a third one, and the third one I would have to say first. I'd like to thank the Madam Counsel for not mentioning the very words that the court had already repeatedly ruled are not allowed in this courtroom or anywhere else. But the second point I'd like to make is with respect to the manifestation where she adverted to the prosecution's desire or wish for the respondent to be present in this trial. I think this matter and issue has been settled on day one. And until now, it is clear that respondent is here through her counsel. If respondent is not interested in this trial, she would not have even sent her lawyers to defend her in this case. Now, as to my third manifestation in respect of the intention of the prosecution to call the respondent, again, we will also reserve our right to file our formal written comment to any such request. But just very briefly, I think that without me expounding or articulating on these principles, this court would be able to appreciate that there is an innate problem in that kind of request, because just on 5 points, because the Constitution prohibits this kind of testimonial compulsion from the accused herself. I know that the response would be, this is sui generis, this is not exactly purely criminal proceeding. But nonetheless, when Section 17, Article 3 of our 1987 Constitution put in that guarantee that no person shall be compelled to testify against himself or to

0: o ng mga abogado o mga nagsipag-aral sa batas, kundi mahalagang maintindihan ito para rin sa lahat ng mamamayan na maaaring naharap sa isang pagsasakdal o sa isang malisyosong akusasyon. 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Now, my third point in respect of this preliminary manifestation of such intention to call the Vice President as witness for them is that the Constitution and jurisprudence are historically clear on the absolute prohibition against compelling the accused to give testimony for the prosecution. We will be able to cite a case that starts, no, hindi lang nitong mga nagdaang taon, kundi noong unang panahon pa, ibig sabihin ganoon, kabigat, kalawak at kalalim ang garantiyang ibinibigay ng konstitusyon sa ilalim ng saligang batas. Now, the fourth point is that the aim of the constitutional injunction against the testimonial compulsion is aimed against a more far-reaching evil in the words of the Supreme Court. It is a guard against the recurrence of the Inquisition. And the Star Chamber, even if not in their stark brutality. I will leave it there, no? Hindi ko na siya ipapaliwanag pa habang hinihintay namin yung formal na request ng subpoena mula sa prosecution. And finally, at ito siguro yung isa sa pinaka mahalagang batayan para manindigan kami sa anumang pagtatangka na pilitin ng Vice Presidente ang respondent na magbigay ng testimonya laban sa kanyang kalooban. And this is, the preservation of liberties does not depend on motives. And while the motives of men are often commendable, we must remember, however, that the preservation of our fundamental liberties does not depend on motives. A suppression of liberty has the same effect, whether the suppressor is a reformer or an outlaw. And the only protection against misguided zeal is constant alertness to infractions of or the guarantees of liberty guaranteed in our Constitution. And each surrender of liberty to the demands of the moment makes easier another larger surrender. And the battle over the Bill of Rights is a never-ending one. Hindi ko po ito mga salita. Ito po ay salita ng ating Korte Suprema. With that, I will end this brief manifestation.
1: Thank you, Attorney Sheila. We shall await the formal motion to be filed by the panel of prosecutors, and you can make your formal comment. We can open it to oral arguments if necessary before the chair makes a ruling. But we do take note, Honorable Luistro, of the constitutional provision, specifically Article 3, Section 17. So I hope when you make your motion that you will argue insofar as it's, if at all, non-applicability. But Attorney Sheila, to recall also in the previous impeachment complaint that the Senate had, the respondent himself, then Chief Justice Corona, decided to appear. So although there may seem to be, without preempting the ruling of the chair, there may seem to be a prohibition against opposing counsel calling the respondent, nothing prevents the respondent from deciding through her counsel to also appear, should she wish to do so, basing it on Corona and what he did.
0: We are aware of that, Your Honor, but I think the Corona event is different, at least at this point, Your Honor, because in that case, I think the decision to testify was voluntary.
1: It was.
0: Yes, Your Honor. And so at this point, since there has not been any formal motion or request for subpoena, then we will reserve and file our comment at the appropriate time.
1: Thank you. Now, Attorney, now the Honorable Luistro, ma'am, the impeachment proceedings is sui generis. We know that. You know that. Both counsels for the parties know that. Instead of resting, with the permission and indulgence of Attorney Kapunan, on this article,

0: And reserving the right to present another witness on this article, namely, or quite possibly, the respondent herself, should you ask for it. Allow the court to rule in this manner with respect to this article. Several senator judges have already inquired if we can call Colonels Lachica and Nolasco. And at the proper time, the court said yesterday, the presiding officer said yesterday, that we may consider doing that after the defense shall have rested on this article, or after the proceedings, before we arrive at the decision. We have that power, citing City of Cebu versus Gaco and People versus T, to call a witness. And also under the Bangayan case, we will afford the parties due process by giving both parties, since these are witnesses called by the court itself, we will afford both parties to cross-examine the witness, should the court decide to call them. And under Rule 119, Section 11 of the Revised Rules on Criminal Procedure, we shall also afford the parties at that time the right to call rebuttal or surrebuttal witnesses, because this is in reaction and in relation to a witness called by the court itself. Therefore, instead of resting, given that the court may call a witness still on this article, and instead of reserving a right, we will apply this rule to both parties. After you shall have presented your respective evidence in chief on this article, the court shall decide on whether or not to call additional witnesses, and if you decide to do so, you will have the right to cross-examine that witness or those witnesses, and the right to present rebuttal or surrebuttal witnesses in regard to the testimony of the witnesses the court will so call. Therefore, the court advises for the prosecution, led by the lead prosecutor, not to rest yet on this article, and should the time come for the respondent to present his evidence in chief on this article as well, not to rest until after the court shall have decided on whether or not we will be calling additional witnesses on this article. Yes, Attorney Sheila.
1: Your Honor, I respect the ruling of this court. However, we would like to reserve our comment on this order of the court at the appropriate time.
0: Yes, it is without prejudice because anyway, formal offer will not be made until the prosecution shall have rested on all articles.
1: Thank you,
0: Your Honor. Yes, Honorable Wistro, your comment?
2: We would like to put on record that we are submitting to the ruling of the Honorable Impeachment Court with respect to not resting yet the cases or the articles on grave threat and even confidential fund until after all the articles have been presented and until after the Honorable Impeachment Court called the necessary witnesses that they may desire. Nevertheless, Your Honor, we would like to put on record and in response to the manifestation of the defense, with respect to the manifestation of the Honorable of Attorney Lorna Capunan about calling the respondent Vice President, I would like to put on record that the manifestations made were premature because, as a matter of fact, we haven't formalized yet the motion for the issuance of subpoena to the respondent Vice President, Your Honor. As a matter of fact, we believe that this is a matter that needs to be consulted with the respondent herself. And it should be the respondent who should decide on whether or not she will be complying with the subpoena, which is yet to be issued by the Honorable Impeachment Court upon the motion of the prosecution, Your Honor. Second, Your Honor, the position of the prosecution about calling the respondent Vice President as witness for the four articles of impeachment at the end of the presentation of all these articles is in line with the mandate of transparency and accountability, Your Honor, which is enshrined in our Constitution. It is important that the impeachment court, including the viewing public, witness how the respondent Vice President answered to all these allegations, because this is the spirit behind the provision of the Constitution on transparency and accountability, Your Honor. That is, notwithstanding the constitutional provision about being on the right against self-incrimination, Your Honor. And third, Your Honor, the defense invoke the constitutional rights of the respondent. We wish to invoke as well that even the Filipino people whom we represent are entitled to these constitutional rights. The Filipino people, Your Honor, have the right to hear the answer of the respondent vice president to all these four allegations under the articles of impeachment. That is for the record, Your Honor.
0: Thank you, Honorable Luistro. So I take it you don't have any more witness to present this afternoon?
2: Yes, Your Honor.
0: And no witness to present tomorrow?
2: Or do you have a witness?
0: Because you have to inform the other side as to the witness you will be calling to afford them time to prepare for cross. Do you have a list of witnesses to be called, if at all, on Monday?
2: Your Honor, next article. Your Honor, before we proceed to that, with the indulgence of the Honorable Senator Judges, may I request first that we recognize my co-prosecutor, Attorney Chel Jocno.
0: Yes, Attorney Jocno. You are recognized, sir.
1: Your Honor.
0: Mahirap na trabaho din ba binigay sa iyo, Attorney Chel, o hindi naman?
1: Your Honor.
0: Yes, Attorney Sheila.
1: May I also ask for Attorney Michael Poe to be recognized, Your Honor?
0: Yes.
1: I think we have an idea of what the prosecutor would like to manifest today because we received a document this morning, Your Honor. Thank you.
0: Attorney Poa is recognized as well for the respondent.
3: Good morning, Your Honor.
0: What is the pleasure of the Honorable Jocno?
4: Magandang umaga po, Your Honors. Good morning to the panel of counsels for the defense. First of all, if Your Honors, please, as the lead prosecutor for Article 2, may I be heard on the and make a brief manifestation on a document we filed this morning?
0: These are the 104 requests for admission.
4: Yes, Your Honor.
0: Would that be correct?
4: Yes, Your Honor.
0: May I ask Attorney Poe if they received already a copy of the requests for admission?
5: We confirm, Your Honor, that we received it this morning.
0: Have you had time to go over it, Counsel?
5: Briefly, Your Honor. So,
0: will you
5: it
0: be
5: was
0: able
5: right
0: to comment on it today, Counsel?
5: Well, actually, Your Honor, the comment is more on the days provided. So not really on the substance itself yet.
0: On the what provided, Counsel?
5: On the number of days that they're asking for, Your Honor.
0: Ah, but on the request for admission. Are you in a position to comment on it already?
5: We will have to study it, Your Honor, because we really did not have time to really peruse through the document. However, Your Honor, we note that under the request, the prosecution is giving the defense at least 7 days to file a comment on the same, Your Honor, or respond to the request for admission. And if I may continue?
0: Yes, please, Counsel.
5: And Your Honor,
0: I just saw it too myself.
5: We would like to request that we be given at least 15 days, as stated under Rule 26, Section 2, Your Honor, the rules of court, because it clearly states there that the party served with the request for admission shall be given at least 15 days, or if the court even decides to do so, for a further period, Your Honor.
0: The court will rule on that. Counsel for the panel of prosecutors is simply asking for that, but the court will rule on that at the appropriate time, Attorney Poe. Clearly, Attorney Jocno, counsel cannot yet comment on your 104 item request for admission. What is your pleasure? Will you be able to call a witness on Monday and tell us who the witness will be so that we can issue the proper subpoena on Monday without these admissions?
4: Yes, sir. If you're honest, please.
0: Attorney Jocno.
4: Submitting the corresponding request for subpoena and notices to the respondent of who we will be presenting next week within the day or by tomorrow morning. We will also be requesting, if you're honest, please, that we devote tomorrow to marking of exhibits. There are over 1,800 exhibits documents that were submitted under the subpoenas released by this court. I am referring, Your Honor, to the bank records and other insurance records, and we need time to mark those documents.

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1: Hey, Sita babes, it's your favorite Cebuana, Karen Sita. 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

0: requesting that we set aside the whole day of tomorrow, perhaps even Thursday and Friday, for the marking of these voluminous documents.
1: What is your comment, Attorney Poa? We will most likely not have a trial tomorrow, so can we devote tomorrow and Thursday? I'm sorry, Attorney Jokna, we operate on a four-day work weekend. We have budget proceedings as well for the whole day of Friday. So it'll be tomorrow and Thursday for marking.
2: We have no objections.
1: By both parties.
2: We have no objections to that, Your Honor, for both parties, to be, for documents to be marked for both parties. However, if I may just also take this opportunity to request on a matter that is administrative in nature, Your Honor.
1: Yes, please, Attorney.
2: Your Honor, due to the volume of the documents that we are faced with and the defense, while we understand that it is, of course, the prerogative of the prosecution to determine the sequence of the presentation of their evidence in chief, in fact, even change that sequence, we do respect that right on the part of the prosecution. The defense is constrained, however, Your Honor, again, due to the volume of the documents, to at least ask for time to properly study these documents. And to be specific, we would like to request, of course, with the indulgence of the Honorable Court and subject to any objection that the prosecution may raise, if we could have at least 2 weeks, Your Honor, before we start with Article 2, and as a sign of good faith and to show that we are not here to delay any proceedings, Your Honor, we are willing for those days that will be taken up due to the request of the defense. We were willing to give up those equivalent number of days when we present our evidence in chief, Your Honor. Meaning, ibawas na lang po sa aming time to present our evidence in chief para naman po hindi natin na-delay yung proceedings natin.
1: It's not that, counsel. That's not the issue. The issue is the time of the court or the time the court has to conduct these trials. Again,
2: we understand.
1: Given the budget deliberations that we are faced with within this month and the coming 2 months.
2: We understand, Your Honor.
1: Until we approve the budget, hopefully before the end of the year. So may we just do this instead? Following our agreement during the pretrial, counsel will submit their list of witnesses for next week in accordance with the 5-day notice rule that we agreed upon. The presiding officer will be lenient with respect to the when the counsel for the respondent will cross-examine the witness to be presented and will simply allow or may allow the panel for prosecutors to present an additional following witness and conduct their direct without the respondent conducting their cross-examination as of yet and the first witness they will present. And let's take it from there, counsel, and see how it will go.
2: We will submit and abide by the directive of the court, Your Honor.
1: So, Attorney Jokno, can you submit to us by tomorrow, please, the witnesses you will be presenting and, if at all, your request for stipulation in regard to these witnesses?
0: We will do that, Your Honor.
1: So that we save on the court's time and we will proceed as scheduled on Monday for the trial. There will be no trial tomorrow. In order to afford the parties time to mark the voluminous documents on the succeeding article, and the same is true for Thursday. So 10 o'clock tomorrow and 10 o'clock on Thursday?
0: That would be fine for the prosecution for the marking, Your Honor.
3: 10 o'clock.
1: If there are no available rooms because of the budget hearings, I'm informed, we will set the marking at the PICC because we have a room there. Or we will transfer one of the budgetary hearings there. And again, you see the logistical problem we're facing given the budget deliberations because we are short of hand.
2: We will comply with whatever the court decides, Your Honor.
1: So tomorrow it will be here. Tomorrow it will be here, 10 o'clock at the rector room.
2: Thank you
1: for
2: Your Honor.
1: Marking. While we're on the subject matter, the chair wishes to announce and make formal the schedule of the trial. Kindly take note, and we will give you a calendar as well, and it will be in the journal for your perusal. Given the budget deliberations of the Senate, this will be our schedule for this month and the succeeding month. From September 8 to 30, trial shall remain at 10 a.m. up to 2:30 p.m. We will have our regular sessions in the afternoon at 2:30 or 3, where the committees of the Committee on Finance rather and its subcommittees are authorized to conduct hearings as agreed upon by the Senate sitting as a legislative body. On September 30, session will be suspended. We will have trial for the entire day on October 1 and 2, 5, 6, 7, 8, 9, and 12, 13, 12, 13, 12, 13, and 14. 15. 12, 13, 14, and 15 for the entire day as well. From October 16 to November 8, trial shall be suspended to give way for the budget deliberations and hearings in preparation of the Senate version of the budget. On when we resume on November 9, we shall be taking up the budget via floor deliberations for the succeeding 2 weeks. We are still trying to squeeze in a trial date in those 2 weeks, at least one, but I'm not sure yet. So most likely trial will be suspended until November 18. That's a Wednesday, and shall resume, if at all, on a Thursday or Friday, 17, 18, or the following week already via regular schedule and programming. Again, this will be in the journal, and we shall furnish the parties with a copy of this schedule separately.
2: Thank you, Your Honor.
0: If Your Honor, please.
1: Yes, Attorney Jokno.
0: May I be allowed to have a few minutes simply to apprise the court of the nature of the request for admission that we filed this morning?
1: Without saying what cannot be said with respect to conclusions of fact and law, you may, counsel.
0: Thank you, Your Honor.
1: And not following the footsteps of Attorney Lorna earlier, we might be overstretching the patience already of counsel for the respondent.
0: I will try my very best, if Your Honor.
1: And we will remind you as well, and Attorney Powa is there to remind you as well. You may proceed, counsel.
0: Earlier today, Your Honor, the prosecution served upon counsel for respondent a written request for admission and furnished a copy to this honorable court. The request is based on Rule 26 of the Rules of Court, which simply provides that after the issues have been joined, a party may serve upon another party a written request for admission of the genuineness of material and relevant documents or of the truth of material and relevant matters of fact. The rule also provides, Your Honor, that matters covered by a request for admission shall be deemed admitted unless the respondent serves a sworn response within the allotted time period, either specifically denying the matters requested or setting forth in detail the reasons why they cannot truthfully either admit or deny them. Sa madaling salita, Your Honor, simple lang po ang hinihiling ng prosecution. Hinihiling po namin sa respondent na kumpirmahin, una, kung genuine o tunay ang mga bank records na sinumite ng mga banko alinsunod sa subpoena do sistekom na inisyo ng impeachment court. At ikalawa, kung ang mga bank accounts na tinutukoy sa mga records na yon ay pag-aari ni Vice President Sara Zimmerman Duterte individually or jointly with others. These are matters, Your Honor, which respondent is particularly well positioned to know or can readily verify. As to whether the identified bank accounts belong to her, respondent necessarily possesses personal knowledge of that fact. As to the bank records pertaining to those accounts, respondent has immediate means of verifying their accuracy and genuineness through her own records or directly with the banks that produce them. We are not asking the respondent to admit matters that they do not know anything about, or rather that they have no access to. We are asking them simply to admit records that they can readily and easily verify either through their own records or through confirmation with the banks and other institutions. I think it's very clear, Your Honor, under the rules and jurisprudence, where a party has immediate access to records, documents, or information by which the truth of a matter can readily be confirmed without undue difficulty, the unjustified refusal to admit readily verifiable facts or documents would defeat the very purpose of a request for admission, to narrow the issues and avoid unnecessary proof. Of course, we acknowledge that the defense has the duty to zealously represent their client, but under the Code of Professional Responsibility and Accountability, counsels also have a duty to assist in the administration of justice. Counsel may and should specifically deny matters that are genuinely disputed, but if their purpose is only to delay the proceedings or to refuse out of sheer obstinacy, we submit that that would be unreasonable and inconsistent with the duty to assist in the administration of justice. One last point, Your Honors. May I just emphasize that a request for admission is different from the stipulations that we have experienced here in prior hearings. Ang, if Your Honors, please, the request for admission is not a stipulation. A stipulation is the product of an agreement between the parties and only becomes binding when the parties agree to stipulate. A request for admission, on the other hand, invokes a specific procedure under Rule 26, which does not depend on the parties first reaching an agreement. And we are invoking that procedure for one reason and one reason alone, to shorten this trial. If the respondents would admit matters that are subject of the request, we would be able to dispense with the presentation of at least 15 witnesses and shorten the trial very much in that manner. To be clear, hindi po namin hinihiling na aminin ng respondent ang isang bagay na hindi totoo. 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And that, Your Honor, is precisely the reason why we have filed this request for admission, to narrow the issues, shorten the trial, and assist the court in the orderly and unimpeded search for the truth.

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0: I'm sure you have a response, Attorney Paul.
1: Thank you. Actually, Your Honor, my response would be I would like to thank, of course, opposing counsel for not making any conclusions of law or fact in his quick statement. And our response would be, Your Honor, again, we will file the proper response as requested by the prosecution at the proper time. And again, we were asking, because the request asked for 7 days, if we could at least be given 15 days so that we could also consult and coordinate the matters with our client, Your Honor.
0: Chair would like to take this opportunity, given that it's the two of you who are standing there, to actually state that indeed both gentlemen have held their own quite well the past few weeks since the impeachment trial began, and have been very cordial, gentlemanly, careful in their remarks. And Chair would like, the presiding officer would like to commend both counsels from both sides, again, to make the most out of the opportunity where both of you are standing here. Attorney Jokno, I have a question, though. You're citing a rule of civil procedure, were you not? Rule 26?
2: Yes, Your Honor.
0: It is on implied admissions?
2: That is on specifically request for admissions. Yes, Your Honor.
0: Yes. I have a question. There is a Supreme Court ruling that it applies only to civil and not to criminal cases. Again, given the sui generis nature of this case, of course. Particularly, I'm referring to People versus Ang, a 2020 case, GR number 231854, which states that such a rule might not apply to criminal proceedings given the right of an accused against self-incrimination. Can you comment briefly on that? Although the respondent did not raise that, can you comment briefly on that? And secondly, counsel, if we tie the hands of the respondent with your 7-day period instead of the 15-day period provided for by rule, the rule you cited, Rule 26, Section 2, I believe, then they will just come out with a specific denial for each of your 104 requests for admission. So giving them ample time to actually go over it might serve your purpose as well. Your comment, Attorney Jokno.
2: First of all, if you're honest, please, I think it's very clear that this is not a criminal trial. This is an impeachment trial where the outcome will only determine whether the vice president can continue to serve as vice president and whether there will be any perpetual disqualification imposed on her. No imprisonment, no fine, no other element of a criminal case is involved in this impeachment trial. So even if, for example, the defense will say that this cannot apply, our response is simply we should. This Honorable Impeachment Court has the inherent power to apply rules that will shorten and facilitate the trial of this case. If we can successfully navigate the request for admission, Your Honor, we would be able to save this court considerable time. At least 15 witnesses that we would have to present if there is no admissions made by the respondent. Second, if you're honest, please, the 15-day period, while that is provided in the rules of court for ordinary cases, given the nature of this proceeding, given the fact that the counsel for respondents have an entire team of lawyers assigned to this case, I believe that 15 days would be too long a period. However, we would be willing to submit to the discretion of the court as far as the period of time is concerned. We do believe, however, that this would be a mechanism that would enable us to reach the end of this trial much quicker without sacrificing due process or any of the interests of both sides.
0: Attorney Paul?
1: Your Honor, on the part of the defense, I do not question the intention of the good counsel to abbreviate the proceedings. In fact, the defense would like to do so as well. But at this point, Your Honor, we are constrained to reserve our comments and responses at the proper time, Your Honor. All we are asking for is, again, just to be given 15 days, Your Honor, as provided under the very section that was cited by the distinguished opposing counsel, Your Honor, Rule 26, Section 2.
0: Anything else, Attorney Jokno?
2: No more, Your Honor.
0: Chair will make a ruling. Chair gives the respondent 15 days from today to filed their comment on the 104 requests for admission under Rule 26, knowing, Attorney Poa, the effect of a general denial, knowing as well that an unreasonable denial would be looked at by the court. With that understanding, Attorney Poa, Attorney Chokno, would that be okay?
1: Your Honor.
0: Attorney Poa?
1: Just on the ruling itself, Your Honor, we're not questioning the ruling, but perhaps we could also include the applicability of such requests, Your Honor, as you raised earlier.
0: Yes, again, we will be looking at the comments you will be filing, and we will make sure that it will not violate the accused's right against the respondent's right, rather, against self-incrimination.
1: Thank you, Your Honor.
0: Mr. President, what is the pleasure of Senator Judge Soto?
3: Mr. Presiding Officer, thank you very much, Mr. Senate President. We, some of our senator judges are asking, when we say 15 days, does that prevent us from a hearing or a trial?
0: It will not.
3: They are given 15 days to respond to the admissions?
0: It will not. As earlier ruled by the Chair, Senator Judge Soto, we will proceed with the presentation of the witness of the prosecutors. Mm-hmm. And should the respondent not be ready as of yet to cross, given the admissions they have not yet commented to, or given that they have not yet gone over the documents submitted by the banks, insurance companies, the AMLAC, and the BIR, then we will proceed with the presentation of witness by the prosecution via direct examination. So the trial will proceed. It will not be ready.
3: In other words, the 15 days that we are giving is for them to respond.
0: Yes, for them to respond.
3: But the trial will be continuing.
0: Yes, Your Honor.
3: Thank you.
0: We will not suspend the trial. Yes, Senator Judge Lacson.
4: May just be clarified, Mr. Presiding Officer, if the 15-day period is non-extendable.
0: It's non-extendable. 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
6: The angel of the Lord declared unto Mary,
7: and she conceived by the Holy Spirit.
6: Hail Mary, full of grace, the Lord is with you. Blessed are you among women, and blessed is the fruit of your womb, Jesus.
7: Holy Mary, Mother of God, pray for us sinners, now and at the hour of our death. Amen.
6: Behold, the handmaid of the Lord.
7: Be it done unto me according to your word.
6: Hail Mary, full of grace, the Lord is with you. Blessed are you among women, and blessed is the fruit of your womb, Jesus.
7: Holy Mary, Mother of God, pray for us sinners, now and at the hour of our death. Amen.
6: And the Word was made flesh,
7: and dwelt among us.
6: Hail Mary, full of grace, the Lord is with you. Blessed are you among women, and blessed is the fruit of your womb, Jesus.
7: Holy Mary, Mother of God, pray for us sinners, now and at the hour of our death. Amen.
6: Pray for us, the Holy Mother of God,
7: that we may be made worthy of the promises of Christ.
6: Let us pray. Pour forth, we beseech you, O Lord, your grace into our hearts, that we, to whom the incarnation of Christ, your Son, was made known by the message of an angel, may by his passion and cross be brought to the glory of his resurrection, through the same Christ our Lord. Amen. Glory be to the Father, and to the Son, and to the Holy Spirit.
7: As it was in the beginning, is now, and ever shall be, world without end. Amen.
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0: Mga binati kong kaigsuunan diha kang Kristo o sa tanan ng mga sakop sa panimalay, kami karon magadapit kaninyo diha sa pagampo sa Santos nga Rosario.
1: In the name of the Father, of the Son, and the Holy Spirit. Amen. I believe in God, the Father Almighty, Creator of heaven and earth. I believe in Jesus Christ, His only Son, our Lord. He was conceived by the power of the Holy Spirit and born of the Virgin Mary. He suffered under Pontius Pilate, was crucified, died, and was buried. He descended to the dead. On the third day, He rose again. He ascended into heaven and is seated in the right hand of the Father. He will come again to judge the living and the dead. I believe in the Holy Spirit, the Holy Catholic Church, the communion of saints, the forgiveness of sins, the resurrection of the body, and life everlasting. Amen. Our Father who art in heaven, holy be your name. Thy kingdom come, thy will be done on earth as it is in heaven.
2: Give us this day our daily bread. Forgive us our sins as we forgive those who sin against us. Do not bring us to the test, but deliver us from evil. Amen.
1: Hail Mary, full of grace, the Lord is with you. Blessed are you amongst women, and blessed is the fruit of thy womb, Jesus.
3: Holy Mary, Mother of God, pray for us sinners,
1: now the hour of death. Amen. Hail Mary, full of grace, the Lord is with you. Blessed are you amongst women, and blessed is the fruit of thy womb, Jesus.
3: Holy Mary, Mother of God, pray for us sinners, now the hour of death. Amen.
1: Hail Mary, full of grace, the Lord is with you. Blessed are you amongst women, and blessed is the fruit of thy womb, Jesus.
3: Hail Mary, Mother of God,
1: pray for us sinners, now the hour of death. Amen. Glory be to the Father, to the Son, and to the Holy Spirit,
3: as it was in the beginning,
1: is now, and ever shall be, world without end. Amen. The first glorious mystery is the resurrection. Let us prepare for a spiritual battle. As we pray, let us remember the Word of God is the sword of the Spirit, and that the light of the presence of God is radiated from within us every time we announce the gospel. Hail, full of grace, the Lord is with you. We dedicate the first decade for the conversion of the whole world in accordance with the plan of God. Our Father who art in heaven, holy be your name. Your kingdom come, your will be done on earth as it is in heaven.
3: Give us this day
1: our daily bread, and forgive us our sins, as we forgive those sins against us. Do not bring us to the test,
3: but deliver us from evil. Amen.
1: Hail Mary, full of grace, the Lord is with you. Blessed are you amongst women, and blessed is the fruit of thy womb, Jesus.
3: Holy Mary, Mother of God, pray for us sinners, now the hour of death. Amen.
1: Hail Mary, full of grace, the Lord is with you. Blessed are you amongst women, and blessed is the fruit of thy womb, Jesus.
3: Holy Mary, Mother of God, pray for us sinners, now the hour of death. Amen.
1: Hail Mary, full of grace, the Lord is with you. Blessed are you amongst women, and blessed is the fruit of thy womb, Jesus.
3: Holy Mary, Mother of God, pray for us sinners, now the hour of death. Amen.
1: Hail Mary, full of grace, the Lord is with you. Blessed are you amongst women, and blessed is the fruit of thy womb, Jesus.
3: Holy Mary, Mother of God, pray for us sinners, now and the hour of death. Amen.
1: Hail Mary, full of grace, the Lord is with you. Blessed are you amongst women, and blessed is the fruit of thy womb, Jesus.
3: Holy Mary, Mother of God, pray for us sinners, now and the hour of death. Amen.
1: Hail Mary, full of grace, the Lord is with you. Blessed are you amongst women, and blessed is the fruit of thy womb, Jesus.
3: Holy Mary, Mother of God, pray for us sinners, now and the hour of death. Amen.
1: Hail Mary, full of grace, the Lord is with you. Blessed are you amongst women, and blessed is the fruit of thy womb, Jesus.
3: Holy Mary, Mother of God, pray for us sinners, now and the hour of death. Amen.
1: Hail Mary, full of grace, the Lord is with you. Blessed are you amongst women, and blessed is the fruit of thy womb, Jesus.
3: Holy Mary, Mother of God, pray for us sinners, now and the hour of death. Amen.
1: Hail Mary, full of grace, the Lord is with you. Blessed are you amongst women, and blessed is the fruit of thy womb, Jesus.
3: Holy Mary, Mother of God, pray for us sinners, now and the hour of death. Amen.
1: Hail Mary, full of grace, the Lord is with you. Blessed are you amongst women, and blessed is the fruit of thy womb, Jesus.
3: Holy Mary, Mother of God, pray for us sinners, now and the hour of death. Amen.
1: Glory be to the Father, to the Son, and to the Holy Spirit.
3: As it was in the beginning, is now, and ever shall be, world without end. Amen.
1: O my Jesus, forgive us our sins, save us from the fires of hell, and lead all souls to heaven, especially those who need the most of His mercy. The second glorious mystery is the Ascension. We now dedicate the second decade for the peace and reconciliation in the Philippines, for the fulfillment of the great design of Our Lady, for the people and message of Our Lady that has been given to the world through Father Gobi in accordance with God's plan. Let us place the whole country in the center of battle. Let us surround her with light. Our Father who art in heaven, holy be your name. Thy kingdom come, thy will be done on earth as it is in heaven.
2: Give us this day our daily bread, and forgive us our sins, as we forgive those sins against us.
1: Do not bring us to test, but deliver us from evil. Amen. Hail Mary, full of grace, the Lord is with you. Blessed are you amongst women, and blessed is the fruit of thy womb, Jesus.
4: Holy Mary, Mother of God, pray for us sinners, now and at the hour of our death. Amen.
1: Hail Mary, full of grace, the Lord is with you. Blessed are you amongst women, and blessed is the fruit of thy womb, Jesus.
4: Holy Mary, Mother of God, pray for us sinners, now and at the hour of our death. Amen.
1: Hail Mary, full of grace, the Lord is with you. Blessed are you amongst women, and blessed is the fruit of thy womb, Jesus.
4: Holy Mary, Mother of God, pray for us sinners, now and at the hour of our death. Amen.
1: Hail Mary, full of grace, the Lord is with you. Blessed are you amongst women, and blessed is the fruit of thy womb, Jesus.
4: Holy Mary, Mother of God, pray for us sinners, now and at the hour of our death. Amen.
1: Hail Mary, full of grace, the Lord is with you. Blessed are you amongst women, and blessed is the fruit of thy womb, Jesus.
4: Holy Mary, Mother of God, pray for us sinners, now and at the hour of our death. Amen.
1: Hail Mary, full of grace, the Lord is with you. Blessed are you amongst women, and blessed is the fruit of thy womb, Jesus.
4: Holy Mary, Mother of God, pray for us sinners, now and at the hour of our death. Amen.
1: Hail Mary, full of grace, the Lord is with you. Blessed are you amongst women, and blessed is the fruit of thy womb, Jesus.
4: Holy Mary, Mother of God, pray for us sinners, now and at the hour of our death. Amen.
1: Hail Mary, full of grace, the Lord is with you. Blessed are you amongst women, and blessed is the fruit of thy womb, Jesus.
4: Holy Mary, Mother of God, pray for us sinners, now and at the hour of our death. Amen.
1: Hail Mary, full of grace, the Lord is with you. Blessed are you amongst women, and blessed is the fruit of thy womb, Jesus.
4: Holy Mary, Mother of God, pray for us sinners, now and at the hour of death. Amen.
1: Hail Mary, full of grace, the Lord is with you. Blessed are you amongst women, and blessed is the fruit of thy womb, Jesus.
4: Holy Mary, Mother of God, pray for us sinners, now and at the hour of death. Amen.
1: Glory be to the Father, to the Son, and to the Holy Spirit.
2: As it was in the beginning, is now, and ever shall be, world without end. Amen.
1: O my Jesus, forgive us our sins, save us from the fires of hell, and lead all souls to heaven, especially those who need the most of your mercy. The third glorious mystery is the descent of the Holy Spirit. We now dedicate the third decade for the renewal and conversion of all people of the Philippines. Let us put in the center of the battle the people we are praying for, and the light of God shine upon them. Our Father, who art in heaven, holy be your name. The kingdom come, thy will be done on earth as it is in heaven.
2: Give us this day our daily bread, and forgive us our sins, as we forgive those sins against us.
1: Do not bring us to the test, but deliver us from evil. Amen. Hail Mary, full of

0: you amongst women, and blessed is the fruit of thy womb, Jesus.
1: Holy Mary, Mother of God, pray for us sinners, now and at the hour of death. Amen.
0: Hail Mary, full of grace, the Lord is with you. Blessed are you amongst women, and blessed is the fruit of thy womb, Jesus.
1: Holy Mary, Mother of God, pray for us sinners, now and at the hour of death. Amen.
0: Hail Mary, full of grace, the Lord is with you. Blessed are you amongst women, and blessed is the fruit of thy womb, Jesus.
1: Holy Mary, Mother of God, pray for us sinners, now and at the hour of our death. Amen.
0: Hail Mary, full of grace, the Lord is with you. Blessed are you amongst women, and blessed is the fruit of thy womb, Jesus.
1: Holy Mary, Mother of God, pray for us sinners, now and at the hour of our death. Amen.
0: Hail Mary, full of grace, the Lord is with you. Blessed are you amongst women, and blessed is the fruit of thy womb, Jesus.
1: Holy Mary, Mother of God, pray for us sinners, now and at the hour of our death. Amen.
0: Hail Mary, full of grace, the Lord is with you. Blessed are you amongst women, blessed is the fruit of thy womb, Jesus.
1: Holy Mary, Mother of God, pray for us sinners, now and at the hour of death. Amen.
0: Hail Mary, full of grace, the Lord is with you. Blessed are you amongst women, and blessed is the fruit of thy womb, Jesus.
1: Holy Mary, Mother of God, pray for us sinners, now and at the hour of death. Amen.
0: Glory be to the Father, to the Son, and to the Holy Spirit,
1: as it was in the beginning, is now, and ever shall be, without world, without end. Amen.
0: O my Jesus, forgive us our sins, save us from the fires of hell, and lead all souls to heaven, especially those who need most of your mercy. The fourth glorious mystery is the Assumption of Our Lady. We now dedicate the fourth decade for all missionaries, including all lay missionaries all over the world, especially the KFC, and our going brotherhood. We also ask the Lord for the harvest to send more laborers, for the harvest is great, and the laborers are few. Our Father who art in heaven, holy be your name. Thy kingdom come, thy will be done on earth as it is in heaven.
1: Give us this day our daily bread, and forgive us our sins, as we forgive those sins against us.
0: Do not bring us to the test, but deliver us from evil. Amen. Hail Mary, full of grace, the Lord is with you. Blessed are you amongst women, and blessed is the fruit of thy womb, Jesus.
1: Holy Mary, Mother of God, pray for us sinners, now and at the hour of death. Amen.
0: Hail Mary, full of grace, the Lord is with you. Blessed are you amongst women, and blessed is the fruit of thy womb, Jesus.
1: Holy Mary, Mother of God, pray for us sinners, now and at the hour of death. Amen.
0: Hail Mary, full of grace, the Lord is with you. Blessed are you amongst women, blessed is the fruit of thy womb, Jesus.
1: Holy Mary, Mother of God, pray for us sinners, now and at the hour of death. Amen.
0: Hail Mary, full of grace, the Lord is with you. Blessed are you amongst women, blessed is the fruit of thy womb, Jesus.
1: Holy Mary, Mother of God, pray for us sinners, now and at the hour of death. Amen.
0: Hail Mary, full of grace, the Lord is with you. Blessed are you amongst women, and blessed is the fruit of thy womb, Jesus.
1: Holy Mary, Mother of God, pray for us sinners, now and at the hour of death. Amen.
0: Hail Mary, full of grace, the Lord is with you. Blessed are you amongst women, and blessed is the fruit of thy womb, Jesus.
1: Holy Mary, Mother of God, pray for us sinners, now and at the hour of death. Amen.
0: Hail Mary, full of grace, the Lord is with you. Blessed are you amongst women, and blessed is the fruit of thy womb, Jesus.
1: Holy Mary, Mother of God, pray for us sinners, now and at the hour of death. Amen.
0: Hail Mary, full of grace, the Lord is with you. Blessed are you amongst women, and blessed is the fruit of thy womb, Jesus.
1: Holy Mary, Mother of God, pray for us sinners, now and at the hour of death. Amen.
0: Hail Mary, full of grace, the Lord is with you. Blessed are you amongst women, and blessed is the fruit of thy womb, Jesus.
1: Holy Mary, Mother of God, pray for us sinners, now and at the hour of death. Amen.
0: Hail Mary, full of grace, the Lord is with you. Blessed are you amongst women, and blessed is the fruit of thy womb, Jesus.
1: Holy Mary, Mother of God, pray for us sinners, now and at the hour of death. Amen.
0: Glory be to the Father, to the Son, and to the Holy Spirit,
1: as it was in the beginning, is now, and ever shall be, world without end. Amen.
0: The fifth glorious mystery is the coronation of Our Lady in heaven. Let us pray for our dear departed loved ones and those abandoned and forgotten souls, that they may enjoy the fullness of life in the company of the risen Christ. Our Father who art in heaven, holy be your name. Thy kingdom come, thy will be done on earth as it is in heaven.
1: Give us this day our daily bread, forgive us our sins, as we forgive those who sin against us. Do not bring us to test, but deliver us from evil. Amen.
0: Hail Mary, full of grace, the Lord is with you. Blessed are you amongst women, blessed is the fruit of thy womb, Jesus.
1: Holy Mary, Mother of God, pray for us sinners, now and at the hour of death. Amen.
0: Hail Mary, full of grace, the Lord is with you. Blessed are you amongst women, and blessed is the fruit of thy womb, Jesus.
1: Holy Mary, Mother of God,

0: sinners, now and at the hour of death. Amen. Hail Mary, full of grace, the Lord is with you. Blessed are you amongst women, and blessed is the fruit of thy womb, Jesus.
1: Holy Mary, Mother of God, pray for us sinners, now and at the hour of death. Amen.
0: Hail Mary, full of grace, the Lord is with you. Blessed are you amongst women, and blessed is the fruit of thy womb, Jesus.
1: Holy Mary, Mother of God, pray for us sinners, now and at the hour of death. Amen.
0: Hail Mary, full of grace, the Lord is with you. Blessed are you amongst women, and blessed is the fruit of thy womb, Jesus.
1: Holy Mary, Mother of God, pray for us sinners, now and at the hour of death. Amen.
0: Hail Mary, full of grace, the Lord is with you. Blessed are you amongst women, and blessed is the fruit of thy womb, Jesus.
1: Holy Mary, Mother of God, pray for us sinners, now and at the hour of death. Amen.
0: Hail Mary, full of grace, the Lord is with you. Blessed are you amongst women, and blessed is the fruit of thy womb, Jesus.
1: Holy Mary, Mother of God, pray for us sinners, now and at the hour of death. Amen.
0: Hail Mary, full of grace, the Lord is with you. Blessed are you amongst women, and blessed is the fruit of thy womb, Jesus.
1: Holy Mary, Mother of God, pray for us sinners, now and at the hour of death. Amen.
0: Hail Mary, full of grace, the Lord is with you. Blessed are you among women, blessed is the fruit of thy womb, Jesus.
1: Holy Mary, Mother of God, pray for us sinners, now and at the hour of death. Amen.
0: Hail Mary, full of grace, the Lord is with you. Blessed are you amongst women, and blessed is the fruit of thy womb, Jesus.
1: Holy Mary, Mother of God, pray for us sinners, now and at the hour of death. Amen.
0: O my Jesus, forgive us our sins, save us from the fires of hell, and lead all souls to heaven, especially those who need the most of your mercy. Hail, Holy Queen, altogether, Mother of mercy, heal our lives, our sweetness, and our hope. To you do we cry for banished children of Eve. To you do we send up our sighs, mourning and weeping of this valley of tears. Turn this most gracious advocate, your eyes of mercy towards us, and after this our exile, show unto us the blessed fruit of your womb, Jesus, O clement, O loving, O sweet Virgin Mary. Lord, have mercy on us. Lord, have mercy on us. Christ, have mercy on us.
2: Christ, have mercy on us.
0: Lord, have mercy on us.
2: Lord, have mercy on us.
0: Christ, hear us.
2: Christ, graciously hear us.
0: God the Father in heaven, have mercy on us. God the Son, Redeemer of the world, have mercy on us. God the Holy Spirit, have mercy on us. Holy Trinity, one God, have mercy on us. Holy Mary, pray for us.
2: Pray for us.
0: Holy Mother of God, pray for us. Holy Virgins of Virgins,
2: pray for us.
0: Mother of Christ,
2: pray for us.
0: Mother of Divine Grace,
2: pray for us.
0: Mother Most Pure,
2: pray for us.
0: Mother Most Chaste,
2: pray for us.
0: Mother Inviolate,
2: pray for us.
0: Mother Undefiled,
2: pray for us.
0: Mother Immaculate,
2: pray for us.
0: Mother Most Amiable,
2: pray for us.
0: Mother Most Admirable,
2: pray for us.
0: Mother of Perpetual Help,
2: pray for us.
0: Mother of Good Counsel,
2: pray for us.
0: Mother of our Creator,
2: pray for us.
0: Mother of our Savior,
2: pray for us.
0: Mother of the Church,
2: pray for us.
0: Virgin Most Prudent,
2: pray for us.
0: Virgin Most Renowned,
2: pray for us.
0: Virgin Most Venerable,
2: pray for us.
0: Virgin Most Powerful,
2: pray for us.
0: Virgin Most Merciful,
2: pray for us.
0: Virgin Most Faithful,
2: pray for us.
0: Mirror of Justice,
2: pray for us.
0: Seat of Wisdom,
2: pray for us.
0: Cause of our Joy,
2: pray for us.
0: Spiritual Vessel,
2: pray for us.
0: Vessel of Honor,
2: pray for us.
0: Singular Vessel of Devotion,
2: pray for us.
0: Mystical Rose,
2: pray for us.
0: Tower of David,
2: pray for us.
0: Tower of Ivory,
2: pray for us.
0: House of Gold,
2: pray for us.
0: Ark of the Covenant,
2: pray for us.
0: Gate of Heaven,
2: pray for us.
0: Morning Star,
2: pray for us.
0: Health of the Sick,
2: pray for us.
0: Refuge of Sinners,
2: pray for us.
0: Comforter of the Afflicted,
2: pray for us.
0: Help of Christians,
2: pray for us.
0: Queen of Apostles,
2: pray for us.
0: Queen of Patriarchs,
2: pray for us.
0: Queen of Prophets,
2: pray for us.
0: Queen of Apostles,
2: pray for us.
0: Queen of Martyrs,
2: pray for us.
0: Queen of Confessors,
2: pray for us.
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2: pray for us.
0: Queen of the Most Holy Rosary,
2: pray for us.
0: Queen of the Family,
2: pray for us.
0: Queen of Peace,
2: pray for us.
0: Lamb of God, you take away the sins of the world.
2: Spare us, O Lord.
0: Lamb of God, you take away the sins of the world.
2: Graciously hear us, O Lord.
0: Lamb of God, you take away the sins of the world.
2: Have mercy on us.
0: Pray for us, O Holy Mother of God,
2: that we may be worthy of the promises of Christ.
0: Let us pray all together.
2: O God, whose only begotten Son, his life, death, and resurrection, has purchased for us the rewards of eternal life.
0: Grant, we beseech you, that by the teaching upon the mysteries of the Most Holy Rosary of the Blessed Virgin Mary, we may imitate what they contain and obtain what they promise.
2: Through the same Christ, our Lord. Amen.
0: Your blessings, Lord God, upon us and our families and household and those we pray for.
2: Amen.
0: May the divine assistance remain always with us.
2: Amen.
0: May the presence of God remain always in our heart and mind. Amen.
2: Amen. In the name of the Father, of the Son, and the Holy Spirit. Amen.
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